0: Especially sa CSC, sa Civil Service Commission. Kasi nung pagpasok ko as a teacher, talagang that is my, di ba yun yung first question ko, if they're gonna allow me to wear a uniform na gender-affirming sa akin.
1: Yes.
0: And then, nung chinek ko yung, ano, yung nag-research ako, there is a CSC memorandum, circular number 16, series of 2024, which is the revised dress code for government officials and employees, and naka-state doon that transgender are, you know, should wear or may wear a gender-affirming uniform for them. So, regardless man na hindi nila ako payagan, there is a CSC memorandum. Okay? Another is that we here in Albay, we have here the Anti-SOGI Discrimination Ordinance, wherein pinagbabawal ang SOGI SC discrimination sa edukasyon or sa trabaho. That's why when I enter, sabi sa akin nung isang assistant principal doon, yeah, you can wear a uniform that matches your gender expression and identity because there are laws na talagang are legal basis na talagang that will protect you as a transgender. So, ayun.
1: Ang ganda. Have you ever felt naman na equal naman yung opportunities na binibigay sa'yo as a teacher in terms of your personal and professional growth?
0: I think yes naman po. Kasi, especially yung principal namin, she is very supportive. And actually, linagay niya pa ako as gender and development coordinator. Tapos, she asked me to create a club for LGBT students. So, ayun. So, you know, syempre when I was in college, parang it is my advocacy. Tsaka I have an experience sa leadership. So, parang as a gender and development coordinator at the same time, we call it the NHS ASO, which is a club for LGBT students. So, right now, parang inaano ko talaga siya, parang ino-organize ko siya para nang mas maging inclusive, mas magkaroon kami ng gender equality sa school.
1: Nabanggit mo na, napakahalaga talaga pag kailangan supportive po ang mga bosses natin, di ba? Para noon mas malayo ang marating natin. Apart from being designated as a gender champion, di ba? Diyan sa school nyo, what other milestones do you have that you can consider na parang close to your heart now that you're finally a teacher?
0: Oh my God. You know what? When I was in high school, hindi ako pinapasok ng JS prom kasi naka-pink gown ako. Hindi ako pinapasok and hindi ako naka-experience ng JS prom because of my gender identity and expression way back when I was in high school. And you know what? I use that trauma. I use that experience, especially now as a teacher. Because when I accepted in my school, in my first month, kasi nakapasok ako as a permanent teacher in January. So, ang JS prom, pumapalo siya ng January, ng February or March. So, I think it was February, parang 1 month pa lang ako sa school. And then, there are transgender students, LGBT students, were not allowed to enter or to give an opportunity to have or to attend the JS prom because they are wearing gowns. And then, ako naman, nung paglabas ko, sabi ko, oh my God, bakit nandito kayo? Bakit hindi kayo pinapapasok? So my boyfriend told me, oh, this is your chance to redeem yourself, to really prove your advocacy. And then, doon, talagang hindi naman nakipaglaban, but more on, I educated yung mga nandoon that these are not cross-dressers. And wala naman silang nalabag sa kanilang, kasi at that time may policy na no cross-dressing. And then, di talaga sila pinapasok. Like, wala din akong nagawa kasi, again, 1 month pa lang ako. And at the same time, parang hindi pa fully aware yung school kung ano yung mga policies na talagang discriminatory. And then, kinaumagahan nun, nagkaroon ng meeting. So, yung mga student na to, may isang student na sinabihan ko, na sama ko sa'yo during the meeting. Kasi pinatawag siya.
1: Yeah.
0: So, wala siyang dalang parent, pero ako yung nag-act as her parent. And then, nagdala ko ng mga memorandums like yung ordinance namin here in Albay, like the anti-soldier discrimination ordinance, yung death ed memorandum number 17, number 32 series of 2017, which is the gender responsive basic education, wherein kailangan gender responsive ang school. So when I told them and I educated them about this memorandums, ordinances, and in-educate ko na this student is no longer cross-dressing. Kasi she already is a woman. She identified herself as a woman. And every day, ang uniform niya talagang pambabae. 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
0: And recently, yung JS prom nila, yung pinaka-recent na JS prom nila, last February, pinayagan na yung mga transgender students or LGBT students to wear gender-affirming attire.
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1: tuloy-tuloy na yan. 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
0: You know what? Sa school kasi namin up until now, they are not really aware what soji SEOs. Parang they are living in binaries. Like, alam lang nila, lalaki, babae, male and female. That's why nage-generalize. Nage-generalize. So, as someone na gender and development coordinator, talagang the first time na nag-create ako ng seminar with all of the teachers. Kasi ang teachers sa amin is around almost 600.
1: Oh, wow. Dami.
0: Ang dami. So, ang in-invite ko talaga na na maging speaker namin is si Mother Percy from Akbayan. So, I have a contact with him kasi siya yung speaker namin sa ano, sa gender doon sa Babaylanes Incorporated. Yeah, siya yung naging speaker. Tapos I'm part student leader pa ako. And then nung kinanta ko siya, ayun, we talk about Soji SE there. And up until now, nakakasad na hindi pa rin nila alam yung Soji SE. So, ayun, so for me, the best way for really, kasi ang binabato nilang issue sa akin is that kasi hindi pa naman daw nila alam kung sino sila. Yeah. Like parang they are not yet ready and the school is not yet ready. Ang sabi ko sa kanila is that's why we need a club. Ako, I'm willing to share my expertise, my passion, and my advocacy para sa mga batang ito. And also, I want to coordinate with guidance counselors. Kasi sila ang magpapatunay. Sila ang magpapatunay that these students are ready to be who they are.
1: I think ang ganda I think ang ganda nung sinabi mo, no, in cooperation with the guidance counselors, of course. Kasi at those age, di ba, yung lalo na yung mga tinuturoan mo, 13, 14, they're still exploring their identities. And it would be nice, ayan mga ka-Rainbow and paging lahat ng school, to actually profile your students, di ba? Accurately. Huwag lang tayong mag-assume, di ba? Kasi hindi po pare-pareho din ang treatment sa mga students. And I don't mean na may favoritism or anything, but rather, iba-ibang needs. So, iba-ibang approach din dapat. And in particular, kung meron kayong LGBTQIA+ students, kagaya nga ng ginagawa ni Teacher JV, eh, hayaan nyo yung someone who's an expert or a living, alam mo yun, epitome of what the student is para nun maging komportable sila at magkaroon sila ng role model nila. Ayan. And on that note, I know ang dami mong experiences, JV, as a teacher na napaka-memorable. But what do you think is the best lesson that being a teacher taught you? Oh, di ba?
0: The biggest lesson na as a teacher, especially as a transgender teacher, is always be proud of who you are. Because especially in our environment, there are lots of people who want to see you fall. So do not let anyone make you feel like you have to hide your identity or be less than you are. You need to keep learning, keep growing, and really empower yourself through education so you can stand on your own and protect yourself. And whenever you need to, don't be afraid to speak up and stand up for yourself, because everyone deserves to be respected. Everyone deserves to feel safe and have a freedom to live as authentic as you are. Yan lang.
1: Ganda. Oh, ito naman para sa ating mga listeners and viewers naman na maaring nasa space ngayon, di ba, o sa school setting, whether student sila or co-faculty. 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
0: Ang message ko naman sa kanila is to take their time. Parang, you don't need to feel pressure to really be look feminine agad-agad. Like, take her time to know yourself more, to educate yourself, and at the same time make sure that you are surrounded by supportive people. Kasi very important, especially sa school. Kasi hindi lahat ng mga makakasalamuha mo ay true sa'yo. Kumbaga, there are people who will backstab you, who will want you to fall or to fail. So that's why you need a supportive environment wherein you can grow and be yourself authentically.
1: Ganda. On that note, Teacher JV, saan kanila mahahanap if gusto kanilang, you know, mapanood o kaya makachika?
0: Yeah, you can message me or you can follow me on my Facebook account, which is JV Cepeda, and my TikTok account, which is JV.Cepeda, and my Instagram is JV.Cepeda. 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Okay? 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I want everyone, especially yung mga trans sisters ko na mga very passionate in teaching, I want you to be authentic as you are inside the classroom.
1: Ayan. 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
0: Maraming salamat for having me.
1: Ayan, maraming salamat, Teacher JV. I'm sure napaka-inspiring ng kwento mo, and I'm sure marami kang mga viewers and listeners na inspire in the process, no? Iba talaga kapag teacher ang kausap. It brings back memories talaga. Now, on my end naman, ito naman yung mga na-pick up ko sa chikahan namin ni Teacher JV. Number one, no, yung halaga ng pag-show up lang, 'di ba? Be proud of who and what you are. Kasi no one else would do that for you. Sabi ko nga lagi, be your own greatest fan no matter what happens, di ba? And number two, yung importance ng support system. Ang school kasi, yan yung parang ano eh, melting pot ng support system outside of the home of an individual. So dapat i-ensure natin na lahat ng teachers, guidance counselors, students, and everyone else within that environment ay aware kung ano-ano ang mga gender ng mga tao at paano natin ma-affirm or masusuportahan nito para magkaroon tayo ng very inclusive at safe space. Ayan mga ka-Rainbow, pwede niyong panoorin na replay nito sa Rainbow Radio Facebook page. Okay, at may up na yan agad-agad right after this program. 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Sa Rainbow Radio, belong kayo dito. Ako po si Coach Mike Celis, hanggang sa muli, kita kids! Bye!
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4: 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Basta may nag-text. 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
5: Naku po! 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Scam yan!
4: Ha? 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May logo pa ng bangko.
5: Ayan na nga sinasabi ko eh. 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Kahit logo at website, kayang gayahin.
4: Di paano yan? 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
4: Hala, seryoso? 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
5: 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Classic scam move yan. 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
10: 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Ito ang Pinoy Kultura.
11: Intangible heritage. Ano nga ba ito? UNESCO defines it as the totality of tradition-based creations of a cultural community expressed by a group of individuals and recognized as reflecting its cultural and social identity. In the early 2000s, the organization honored the Darangin chant of the Maranao and the Hudhud chant of the Ifugao as Philippine masterpieces of oral and intangible heritage of humanity. The Hudhud is recited and chanted among the Ifugao only during four occasions: harvesting and weeding of rice, funeral wakes, and bone washing rituals. Ito ay binubuo ng 200 kwento na may 40 kabanata bawat kwento. A celebration of heroes, heroines, wealth, and culture. The Darangin is an epic chant associated with the Maranao. Buhay, kamatayan, panunuyo, at pagmamahal ay ilan lamang sa mga kwentong napapaluod dito. Ang Darangin ay galing sa salitang darang, which means to narrate in the form of a song or chant, and is the longest surviving epic poetry in the Philippines. Yan ang Pinoy Kultura, because our culture is cool. To know more about their life, work, and contributions, visit the National Commission for Culture and the Arts at ncca.gov.ph.
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